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2: 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Now says to me Yesu Christo and Obu Sabe and or can't say me now or can I answer so there's a reason to it now and there a bit to me afa. 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

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A come on, a pay. If you know soon caught near the sanitation police, you made in Bremo, one of the best angel weekend morning show at the Bremo between 7 and 10 o'clock. Midin the yaw, I would don't prevent my friend why you wish him up on Tamajoso. Money antenna, Copem said, non do bebo, Mimma watching. 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
2: Hey, hey, hey, hey, hey, hey, hey, hey, hey, hey, hey, hey, hey, hey, hey, hey, hey, hey, hey, hey, hey, hey, hey, hey, hey, hey, hey, hey, hey, hey, hey, hey, hey, hey, hey, hey, hey, hey, hey, 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

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Yes, so so, more Namatiti Kokobia, yes, so much party be sooner daddy, Yanja, and Yadia Beboa. A Biamu, a Erega praises Afrenyo Markings as a man of integrity and fought. Forthright. Just our quadri ye, ya, it is a ni bi piano or somewa or someone who kwam paso, ya, a reduhadan sembia and kahu, and he were the inquisitor. Young Kenmu. Now the Supreme newspaper, Abanga promises 4 million you vote for DMB in 2028. Abanga. Oh no, and I promise you, 4 million you vote, no, for DMB in 2028. Not just our promises, and Yamia Duma, Obetima organizing and Kwalano, Etima Tuaba, Ama, Dr. Mahmoudou Baoumia, on a DMB, no, Doctor for D. Mahmoudou, for MNB, for Baoumia. Nana D filed nomination to contest first vice chairman of MPP, and the Enya Bema, Nana B, Madame Fonono, Menya Nana Okumase. 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Yedi Hosomra. Now the Daily Guide. John Boadu files MPP National Chairman nomination. 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Okwa kwa kun. Ama ya tuaba, ama nejina MPP National Chairman nomination. 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Nipepi nejina. Appointment committee all case 3IC nominees as minority boycott vetting. I just a vetting, I'm on your call, yeah, MPP, one more, yeah, parliament, you know, one more, sorry, every, Abrana, yeah, vetting, Nipa Miensa, now, almost on your own position as ministers, I'm say, sorry, free, oh, Abrana, I'm on vetting. The new SSS law threatens 80,000 farmers, 5,000 jobs. Analysts warn, say, and they may be able to say, here, one more, or Mujuma Babo, my best Romano, a year, up 80,000, and I'm here near Becamo, the Nene, my papa, Uncle So. OSP get more time to serve Ofariata. OSP get more time to serve Ofariata, and the front page of the daily guide. Now, the dispatch. The front page of the Daily Dispatch essay reads, I'll be a national chairman for every MPP member, not any faction. Poor Foku. I say, oh no, Ujinahoma, a year MPP, a manyakonyano. And yes, oh no, Ujinahoma, Domkobia, Omo, a sister, Omo, MPP, Moon, Ujinahoma, a year MPP, Domkonyana. Na asemwa, ye papa, Paula Foko, all canon. President Mahama in a minor mix of ministers and political vigilantism now an organized threat to Ghana's election national security coordinator Nekas Asemno. And Nesa vigilantism sensemono was a semuko to chisan and manamia. Not just a mo persemo behagene, Emma Abatuo, ya tunu, or mangana munti, vigilantism sensemundi, yen chasuka, yen forget it, and ya dear here, and ya dear ebbo on my Ghana. Mrs. Charlotte Efson passes on. Yamami, Charlotte Efson, when you're a baby called the right side of the Daily Dispatch. You hear it this way? And I said, you're the BC. Yeah. And I said, you're the SC. Now, in this review segment, when I found a car,

0: Flow 360 sanitary pad. 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One more and a far ni super review a home a car. If we draw Bena Wuko Yawo fi na memory da wana fanka and I fe wanna did this winina. Ya me mwachi. Yeah, yeah. It's an yakabi. They went pana uber for mwaba.
1: Why the me for my by a vet and I course so within the week ma Mr. Ayarigane Zinato, I think say omo yade na honorable Mr. Ayarigan so a ball of a new marking abaso. Politics near ye dear, but sometimes I say who say.
0: No, after you make it so your bad is.
1: Oh, yes. Send me cast on your bad. Why?
0: What's on, sir? You're not overreacting some certain issues.
1: So why?
0: But who here? Onumudi. Onumudi. Now, oh, boy, you must so. Now, so, Tony, maybe you are. When you're to Baseka.
1: Aha, and then you have
0: to say, Ultima, the prayer.
1: I bought ten years. Sometimes, oh, sir, you know, Buffuna, when you're but one breathing in and out. Obey. A court beyond the bar, ma, a man for a castle, a semi see, and some more kind of buffoo de own, but Nipano, he's a man of integrity, senior, honorable Ayariga air canoe, o dimuna, o yeni papa, o yeni papa, papa, until why are they so born a basso?
0: So the peppers in your canoe, as a
1: baby,
0: but sometimes, yan, a son, yan to pass
1: to Bossian, why, and a nipper,
0: because only here. Strong opposition.
1: Good.
0: And he's the leader.
1: Mm.
0: But sometimes, overreactia.
1: Yeah.
0: Is any ma.
1: Uh-huh. Now, it be
0: more. Too much of everything
1: is bad.
0: Mm. But looking at him, Onumude.
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1: and also many age pa because you won't go for beer or ma famra no mom ho na de ense no mo fata no no omo ye weni beba ho no bia won di bone e bia e by mistake ni a chene ni abro ni a ye de ense ne mfata inti many age se
0: ye you can vigilantism na mama explain well in her both her kind and English say obi atiku obi
1: no afa emana
0: I'm going to go to the house.
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0: And I pay me some medium one say, although you need a front page of the tablet, but the maker can say, Matisse, zoom down, back. So,
1: yeah,
0: omu
1: yeah, omu yeah,
0: no cre.
1: Yeah, oh, why, yeah, no cre. Media some more conhunts, yami hunyama.
0: Vigil, omasati,
1: yejumasati, yejuma. This is omo upper east in disinfecting. Yeah, but
0: Banapa
1: said, was on your mother, on board, yeah.
0: Zoom down, asaba. Omu yejuma,
1: I think, sir. Omu di free wa, omu de bebasi, henina.
0: They even said that from Accra. I mean, say, last week.
1: Oh, really? And then,
0: now you can catch him, sir. Omo, yes, anima, na manu Accra.
1: Oh, Accra.
0: No, mas, ama fursuho, ombeyaba.
1: I'm going to be a bomb.
0: Over speed na aman homeless wa Ghana ha medical two tan tania muko no kromo ha
1: why last week Sunday me free asori eba na me do da bi me ko fie na me sesa me ho me do kwa benya station ho taxi rang o ye do taxi rang ho na se bra bi o mie mi o mje mo se eye mo no boss mo susu mo ye twi ei na me se adan ye bo chi se den
0: I don't mean, since I said big push, you also can't be. Road Minister, good morning. We're a governor, Agboza. And a premature, who boy Juma? Yes, she said Ghana minister. Sorry, Tempire Papano. 5:30, 6:30. No, Juma de Rada. We repair, Massa, I hit the road. We were too quiet. No, quiet. I said, Quan, my anamonia. So, who here, who she goes through? Now I judge one of you some. 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And confirm my minimum and confirm papa and a four car. And I'm to two coin. Now, who to Vox is here, China, old Jimmy, no Pasabeca. No Pasabeca. And you're money now, that is her. 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
0: Nancy, you call come as a box, not Vox, be the machi. 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
2: Insiba.
0: The pakuna or tikawakachas or pentamoana. 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And then we found Koduru. 5 hours, 4 hours, no Koduru Kumasi as on Jomo. 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Yeah, and Jaika. 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Number two. Number three, I have Voxy. 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Number four, VIP Binum, no money na. 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That's a VIP driver, I didn't, driver na. 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Eh? Demo, yeah, yeah.
2: Into when I touch a few. Into one, Tinyawi, a ye.
0: Oja, Mojanusu,
2: into Nipania
0: Biana Bay,
2: a ye.
0: Nana Dumonti de Biano. You make it sure, sir. You make it sure, sir, Bibia Bacoye, the Titru. Dava for a month from my Juma. Yana Musi Dava, me papa no, ye, GP at you, Taman on Coco. Rogazunumana,
1: why did you
0: come, Coca? GP at you, Taman, for Covid on Propany. Nanny Marzo, Yadebra, a driver, Cobrasa, a driver. Yabra Penny, and a Cobaba, or no sooner a driver, Nibi, as I fit any. 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And then before car, and I say, Ooh, GBM say, hey, Massa.
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0: Yes, I know, dear Bebois. 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Yaya footbridge are Monfro. Yaya footbridges are Monfro.
1: Pokwasi footbridge.
0: And also, so like a canyon.
1: Why Pokwasi footbridge near ACP Junction? Why is a car bomb when you be a fast year or footbridge in a day? Meaning, so almost a Yanshe su said din obi a bebre na anyway omo momo fa outer lane no mo fa inner lane drivers for no obi besi opoku ase junction na wakwa kwa fa inner lane o see a this one pa kwane san twem ko outer lane no why eno so ma accident sisi wo inti driver for muti anopai wonim so fa main road outer lane na outer lane o paya o meet ni ne paya Main road, outer lane, why? Because the rate at which you sell Macabo Boncroft for a war in between main road ni ni inner lane outer lane is terrible enye into omunyai na mo mu be sin so wa junction so obi anfa foot bridge ni so yesremo
0: na hwe Ghana Police Service MTGD no the new laws about
1: aye
0: 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I've been driving for almost 27 and a half years and I'm a driver. Me kwa me I'm in perfect sex condition eni kwa benya me highway na me kwa and I refi how many years ni acha papa ye chika koto gonyina in and out boy and that TSM, I'm also a driver. Inti yeah, if you say can open your mwaji. Let me say in San Kano. Inti rules naba rules and regulation be braba, as you see, as a yedia juma. If you say Sabekan. Inti yeah, if you enema abas you say key changes in new regulations in any lower blood alcohol limit, the legal blood alcohol concentration limit for drivers has been reduced from 0.0.8 to 0.0.5 grams per deliciter. 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
3: 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And Shana, all no female Santi Bissinano, a cousin man Santia, a man shamed by Ghana Han, Nagukos, yes, she shared a man, 1952. A man in your independence, none a man, and that be a dear. As I'm Rano, any assume our one, Kakana cry, they be doing, and they be doing 2012. And Rano, a chance, sir. India Kunimu, oh, yes, Tim, car cry, require a crossing Yashin, any assurance to them, require a crossing Dean Como, any name I understand, buy a mobile, any because you buy a head and a dunny, any acquaint ye near dear, any year ye see can she share, meaning a dear fra, a man said your man, or set a moon, a dandan a nicker crab, a year soon so 28th. Me this year, and I'm not called that parliament. The parliament will be in one or say a video. A pound to my yeah, well, yeah, I shall run, I shall come for. yeah, country for, yeah, yeah, bamboo for, yeah, you will be can't ever quite ye home. So far, a mutra. Any, oh, yeah, we go up at time, what you are making at one, you are, you come home now, you have five share for free, and yet you are more, because I didn't have a buy. Now I need check, name man in Tumpo. Because I'm running, I'm saying, what was my road traffic regulation 2026. LI 2510, I be two, Macron, road traffic regulation 2012, LI 2180, no ego. Now, Yanum Missicassa, this is the aircraft, the Adinia, 2519. Now, Enum Samuel, near a criminal, I won't even be a one a year, T. Ashim, Nemo, Yabaki can only be a perhaps a normal bossua. I bet I won't be any, sir. You see, what's a channel here? Utopia, Nayodia, what we could give you a honor, Amanashan Sode, Anamaboa, who are ready summer with you.
0: And a crap.
3: Ah, that's our issue channel. And they are bearful, and she shuffled for other county. That's our shuffle for no other county. They say, number plate here, oh, yeah, as you see. We talk, I cry, no, I talk, number plate in our canoe. Then the colonel's ground was his son, never the no one and no more. Udiye pusi juma ya ne dino sisi emrano adani ama sisi yesi dibieli kana mana shemse onko pe ime mfigi eni ya befu kwa ya faso eye nomba pliti anofa chibi nshimu na chipu nwa kana faso kwa nshimu ni 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no a year wa uko ye car no a whole juma a big bow give you una a year old dear after bo na se wo to car no want to me we to car to draw on to number plate in kamo if you say sa a never know we say go number plate in a year uho udin any one man in a room at the ball. Nasa number plate. Say, oh, talk, I know you, dear, give me a boy you to her. Oh, she would say, Ukunaka for her, or Bauwa, on the south of the town. No, my own name, and on their town. Sir, a great system here, baby, but police, or police here, quit, you know. Yet, didn't forgive the bar, can't in a way in Munura. And you to me, quite said, wa kuti bone na namba no enye namba ini ni urankasa utoka no unto ni urankan aisa watu mbafu no yu chip wa zi ama ewo mbeni uwezbo regulation ten kwa mingi na uho uwe nsani ya zi ya kani uye suwa so mse niya kani wakasa suwa ya iwe jitamani uwa kani bia iyimu kwa chombe kasa ya kani bia honu iyimu bounty.
0: No credit.
3: No, the vendor said, right. We'll be back. Sorry, a EV. There's a way I buy needed. I don't think you could just
0: write electronic vehicle.
3: I said, Mutia, this is a friend of the same drive. Can't go on there, but independent.
0: Independent
3: Mutia was murdered.
0: And who's ever?
3: And same drive, no one she shares with Abba, I won't marry you. Mistress American, young people, the movie, car, EVD, and a same drive, car, by independent. And so, who she shares with her? Who are also your Mutia out today? Yeah, who can't you know? I can't come. Anymore, if you said, you need a manager, said, all real. And Sana over William Mutia be sequence, or we have said that Nipa out to baby. There you will. How to me, invisible. Why are you room? Oh, you, if you said, we Nipa. And how could he be there? He could cry and say, Yamwa, not bear, self drive, you can operator. In Tomba Titu, I'm a woman, dear. I bear for quiet, but first, can they could be banting me, so many banner, eh, castle, eh, fa, fa, ja, and also a woman, and when she will. If you are unsigned, you see one Kasa or Kashin or Ganaha. We are driving here. Mujan one of my dear free car who cobay car tell your worker car 26 years and above our license. Sir license, you must for I bear for you. The sanity, she presses young people who she did in our San Fitino, every resident to Trevor. One number, a man is a powerful room to Charles Sunny. First man and Nessie carry your original license. You need to give me the one to see the as one of the police officers or license for here. And now we need your license number. If it's a whole no license, no air biometric. And I have a Ghana card. And what's all the future of some minimum will be able to say a Ghana card away. Ghana card number away. License number away. No woman. And yeah, what can't do for so no be much church or can any mini in tea and also air abba. Yeah, police to yeah, and she share a pen with you and entity. Now, IT solution about 19 years ago. If you are inside, some very morning, I see we are driving now. Do license, who to one, yeah, I won't say, you hear when you hear on sack, you hear one thing, yeah, and Sanon, a community part, if you go by the young women now. In Tim Lanumo, I shall say, first, no, there's in Sanon, and Pampa and Okrano, Yatia, who ya drobe nuwa enye 0.08% below 0.08% ina sisi kwa de juye kumunu parliament trust omisi enye 0.05 leti se emse 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one less of your devil names and Sire Brown. I understand the ideas, Mlanica and said, Be our years, Yana, will be no Pampana for him. But I'm about that, Yassi.
0: I know. Pampa is in Jamra. Who's here in Jamra?
3: I said, I'm going to acquire a mock on the 0.05%. Then it's in Pampine. And really, and Yerry, there's a part of the corner there, a bubble soup, and we do what you because Nipa shooting a buyer and say, Sakana, no, I am a Maduka EBBO. 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
3: 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This is one who cruises a motor, then from Fanny Peniska, and I have from Fanny Maniscana. 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And we did kind. Now, Peter, no, now, we are by more, we did 21 years in above. We can cook a aqua DVD, I say. Now, what so about it here? So, Saudi put over here, you might hear, oh, yeah, in here, as both so say, motorcycle as is here, London, Patemu, Patemu. In Kisa motorcycle, Nankasano, I am on Titian. The number plate in Nashans with any yellow and black. And the other book at and you blew a white a wee. Nasamutun, I do a yabon, wow, Tesson, Serama license for commercial motorcycle riders license, and I'm kind of so cram much out. Nasan has a connected Tiawa cool in Indiana, a re, Nukokobo, and it's an idiot about when not Nanti and Tiakosan when your license in Nanyako. Now you read the eye, no one can sound no more. A re, I you move them if you say. Emmantia, Rica, Uncle Penny Bibri, Uncle Yin Found Bibri, Uncle Vacan Bibri, Uncle Light, no, I saw Uncle from ene sanye ma no ya dia kwa shaba nti sa youth policy no government da shin abu ama nano as is here could mention for the purpose of engaging the youth and paying for employment in the road transport industry transport subsector na shaba ebe creating many institutions ebe boa ama youth no so omo juma no abe safe na deliver essential service our moment of fame in the Pajiska, and one swap, and it while over trust, sending us on show, we are in our room, nay, almost over the fan year delivery, and also if you want. Yakabacono, and he said, on the car, old enough, now a question of one. So, sir, first, a baby basset, Kawaya Shinra, Kaobi chair, skating every chest could be at all. Two more if any roast TV, but okay, I even had two food. I don't want to think quackers here and yet roast TV in chat, in chat, in chat. And I took away if it's a cast, it's a council 19 or a young worker there. So the car of Quacker Shasin and Uncle Boom Room. I consider the AC or Ghana, a young fashion and came to Bassa. Sash, she had no bar to Tim Lone in the Anyatu. And I'm around Parliament, I got a near Mississippi City. Oh, yeah, she will. She be quite close to me, means of transport between you. That's a oh, yeah, Shura, one barber, yeah, one more, papa, say, or mobile road transport industry, pay investment, you know. It's answer, one would need the effort to use recovery of broken down vehicle, one more couple of sick people do. Now, one more couple to wash and ya hold him here, and ya hold baby. Car no CC, but you can see our quantum power also. Now, Omra, normally, Minister of Transport, making someone come home. Now, Yemen, only register almost only towing service providers. Towing service providers. Now, Samuel, two or two Sabia, and at the Ubo, cut around the barber, took me and when he said, Why, we are Shimura. A man, I'm going to say, Ocean CC, Quanus, swap it. I was said, Now, I was a subscriber with a tolling service provider. Now, I'll not be here for and come immediately. I'm going to move on. In the subscription, say, if you are offered insurance to cover your vehicle, so I can't see sequence. And if you the Duke nurse who can't say who you need to your the bidder, the man is saying, I can't see sequence. I was saying, I was a subscriber to a tolling service provider, Transport Ministry, not the member. Na only no conakana and they say ya the telephone no or the subscription or their friend.
0: You
3: but yeah national or quantum points or friend or baby year from this pussy. Yes, we need two service providers in the conakana. Now say oh and yes subscription and the can see you are this has a two service providers number we believe you the from an over battery I could see one yard. Now what do you do why you know the size you see at the IMBA. Finally I'm ringing. Bakwa, a year to trim. I bear for the same. I'm ready by a fat. I bear for council to meet the systems. Digital system. What's a gunner for a pet? He said, the other gunner, what I know, Mumuswa, a council, a normal big bro, and a more do or no do free ECG. Was there another monthly a bar or fonso? Only the bear and the bro, but yes, sir. But I know. Sir, and one dinner. Call regulation 242. Head the lawyer, subhead the lawyer, automated road traffic offenses and fines. Ah, a used to my home, I could bear the unknown chronic tree. And your group, a crater, and so what you say. Why wouldn't you not go from Okay, I'm from Sobia, and the acquaintance, but I'm the cat and tell me, yeah, for whom, but meaning that, and making her. Me find the power have year for all ha insurance in yet road waiting yet with the can and cut tenchama na with the cable me most bread in fact before two chamber son of me check crash em it never red light miss I near money shaban. The same rubber set and shaven flabber. Says a gun and see what digital systems for fibrotics for the National Information Technology Agency wa in fact digital centers were baby. TikTok to Susu, live streaming, this is the BI and O, a bear for me, can't take it in the show. The signing team, I'm not a sick, Bana je no police. Enko to sa enko pin fie ka eye ya cameras. Ani mobile phone ya ibi ibi POS. Ani ibi Android. Na yenfa software application enfa so. Na yenfa camera ni bi ni ekem. 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Uyo driver ni no wan family ni juma. Na kofa driver ni speed mu. Camera ebi wo ye kem ni bi sisi we. Ebi ku ahu nya ho adanse. Phone na ye Android APD no ekra police phone. Se ojira wo no si ka. Yo ye yo agi ni no capture wa. And one is a old revenue or license number, Obo Manual, as a call, El Banco Postici, Oko Speed, the camera and the capture, call in now, or their conemu. But in things beginning to a diamond fall back office, I under traffic tech GH, Nasa or police for a month, cheerful for a whole year to my 24 hours, 3 shifts. Nasa often one, on the prepared ticket, no, not ticket, no, depend on electronic notice of violation. As I take it to number about who car would now register car and I can't, yeah, system to capture our number plate in about four. So we have driver Nina, a bizarre license number, now boy, it's on the oil. The prepared ticket in the EMP now, a number of phone, so as a white waffle now, 4 hours, and man is it, yeah, it's all called to name them, and parliament is a secure over, and so what could you automated fine? Tiseni ya uchaka na watano. We do it online. Ya first scanning group ya ho. Ni mungana.gov.gh system na. 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
1: 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Yes. 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
0: o no wai
1: no
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0: 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A binuman satiety, obi nayatiti. Obi just a sem baby, drava be, or send a year in the cobanaja when you be at your need, no more say. 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I wish I had one about who cram out, almost on for Funim Rabro, Papa Nusunibi, Obedan or the Funaco. And some baby, Nipa will be so free wa and waba. And Chacha Oniska, and Jeffun Grandia, where on the Beja Hospital Waco. Hey, and some beer, a hard drink, and to draw upon almost two embassy. And your best friend, I'll buy no such thing.
1: And I'm not off as in a Kermun.
0: And I'm off as in a Kermun.
1: Eh, of Ancordi.
0: Of Ancordiano. 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I say any power no omre omwa om. 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
1: A rose.
0: Maria Craho. 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We're body funny be and crop for Kahoon. Almost so many scarcrow in the body in the back. And I have some baby abbess wine. 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And no more betting me up watching where there. Or me shrap. 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I said, I'm to the door, so Dodo. I saw the phone to your conco to Genoa, your mom pie, and send your coupon away there, a dorsum. And yes, I got a webber song. There be accident. There be at your cum, a cum's and cum ketua. Eh, I have some casio. I have some casia pa. So be at da. Young coco to Genoa, your mom pie, and send your coupon so. Yes, you were there yesterday. Bonnie Biani, I am on fine chain. No, we are mobile. 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
1: 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I'm not sure. I'm not sure. I'm not sure. I'm not sure. I'm not sure. I'm not sure. I'm not sure. I'm not sure. I'm not sure. I'm not sure. I'm not sure. I'm not sure. I'm not sure. I'm not sure. I'm not sure. I'm not sure. I'm not sure. I'm not sure. I'm not sure. I'm not sure. I'm not sure. I'm not sure. I'm not sure. I'm not sure. I'm not sure. I'm not sure. I'm not sure. I'm not sure. I'm not sure. I'm not sure. I'm not sure. I'm not sure. I'm not sure. I'm not sure. I'm not sure. I'm not sure. I'm not sure. I'm not sure. I'm not sure. I'm not sure. I'm not sure. I'm not sure. I'm not sure. I'm not sure. I'm not sure. I'm not sure. I'm not sure. I'm not sure. I'm not sure. I'm not sure. I'm not sure. I

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We charge you the lodging. 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

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I hope Sebi Biabakodi here.

I hope so, be on ye, and then you re. Yabba, dear, yabba. It's all about weekend mashup, right here, on your best station, Angel.

Ho na yebutu. It is Amre. Yaba dia yaba. It's all about wick.

Don't touch that dial. Almost every bus Saturday, yeah. Hey! Na baby, wo. Me na mi ye. Weekend president, no. Weekend president.